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3: In terms of balancing intimacy in songwriting and also hoping that they translate into bigger rooms as we tour them, I think is an exciting thing to consider. And, you know, I've been very lucky to learn from the artists that I grew up admiring who have done stadium tours, and I feel have written some of the most personal, intimate songs I've ever heard, you know, and they've done it so successfully, I think. And it's not about anything other than, like, you personally connecting to the music. I think if you are, then the people around you very well might. So, you know, I'm lucky to feel very connected to my audience, and I know that they show up to our shows, you know, ready to feel that kind of connection. So they do a lot of the heavy lifting, I suppose, in that regard. And I just do my best every night to be as present as I possibly can so that we're all grounded in the same thing together.

And you know, when you buy yourself flowers with cash that you took out of the ATM, it's like they're free because you already didn't see it in your bank account. It's girl math. You can buy yourself all the flowers you want like that. 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
11: A Better Life with Dr. Sanjay Gupta.
12: Osteoporosis affects millions of people in the United States and around the world. It's a disease that basically causes someone's bones to become weak, brittle, and porous, which can increase their risk of fractures. Now, the good news here is there are things you can do other than, or in addition to, taking medications to prevent fractures before it's too late. One is to up your intake of calcium and vitamin D. You also want to eat more protein. One functional medicine dietitian told us that that helps build muscle, and if you're building muscle strength, then you are also building bone strength. You want to be mindful of your workouts. The best ways to build bone density, one therapist told us, are going to be resistance exercises like lifting weights, and also exercises that make your bones take a bit of an impact, such as jumping or even running, just loading the bones a little bit more. I'm Dr. Sanjay Gupta, helping you live a better life.
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0: Hey, it's 0600. What's the O stand for? Oh, my God, it's early. Speaking of early... Now I gotta get up early in the
1: morning. It's morning. Time to start a new day.
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5: 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Those bumpers are still in bed.

Let's make this official. Get down like James Brown. Ha! Today, going to be nice. Beautiful sunrise. We've got some clouds that just made for a really, really pretty sunrise. It's now poking up, shining, and will warm us up today to a high of 101, currently 77 outside the studio here in Fresno, and 77 degrees right outside Clovis. Yeah.

0: 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Jeff and Annette Shaw with Shaw's Home Comfort are honored to sponsor Tell Me Something Good. Got all kinds of good news stories to share with you. There's a story here that I found about a bunch of people who are, they're pulling together to help a bakery worker. She wants to start her own bakery, but the thing is that she started it from her front yard. They're calling it a porch bakery. And once they heard about what she was up to and all her dreams of wanting to do this, the neighborhood pulled together, called their friends, and oh, did they have a turnout. She's 21, and her name is Angela. Her business is called Little Bit Bakery, and it's so popular that people now lining up really early for fresh sourdough bread.
1: I'm Angela, and I run a bakery off my front porch. I wake up really early. I would say my average time is 2:30 in the morning.
2: My husband got up at 5 in the morning. She is amazing. I love everything about what she's doing. Her goodies are phenomenal, and they're well worth the wait. We got here a little after 6 o'clock this morning. I think she has this really cute and unique social media presence. You're just rooting for her. The community's really embraced her.
1: Hey, here's some pies for you guys.
0: Yep, some pies. So in addition to the sourdough, it wasn't just sourdough. She also does... That would have been my favorite. That's my go-to. Out of everything she serves, I'd be there for the fresh sourdough. English muffins, if you have a sweet tooth, that would be your thing. Cinnamon rolls and a bunch of other really delicious baked goodies like those pies.
3: 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Oh, my morning's going so much better now that I heard that. Tell me something good.
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5: Well, good morning. Starting off with a problem in Porterville right now. Fountain Springs Avenue, State Route 65, got a non-injury accident. And we also have some good news for those on Pacheco Pass heading to the Bay Area right now. Good drive. However, when you get to the 156 interchange, it's a little backed up right now. Freeways in the Fresno Clovis area, not backed up at all. Things are looking really, really good. On 41 and 99 in particular, no delays. No accidents, same for 168 and 180.
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6: Y101, good morning. Happy Monday. Hope the weekend was awesome. Ready for a hot week. Today's high expected to get up to 101. Tomorrow, 103. Same for Wednesday. Thursday will be in the upper 90s, close to 100, and then we'll cool down for the Friday and the weekend, mid to upper 90s. So not too bad, just tomorrow, Wednesday, and Thursday. Outside the studio right now, we've got some clouds up in the sky, kind of overcast, and the temperature is 70.

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5: Y101, happy Monday. I know, how can it possibly be a happy Monday, AJ? We're going to make it. We're going to make it happy. Despite what Mondays typically do, and they just seem to drag on forever, we're going to have a good time during that. 6:37 and outside. Hope the coffee's kicking and you're having a good Monday. 77 outside the studio, 75 outside Madeira. 101 is what we'll get up to today. So Ariana Grande, she's going to kick off our pop news today. She dropped out of American Horror Story season 13. She was supposed to have a part. Back in November, she had teased it, saying it was going to be a tiny role. She says, I'll probably have a very tiny thing to do in it, but I'll be grateful to be part of it because I love everyone in it. Now, she's no longer going to have that tiny part because she's on tour. The Eternal Sunshine tour is conflicting with the filming schedule, so that's just not going to happen. Her exit comes just right after FX unveiled the season's cast. And she's right. If she loves everyone in it, she's friends with Jessica Lange, Sarah Paulson, Evan Peters, Angela Bassett, Kathy Bates, Emma Roberts, and the list goes on. Gabri Sidibe is going to be in it. Billy Lord. Lots of big names for this upcoming season. It will debut on September the 24th. Britney Spears is responding to a viral video showing her scanning through a moonroof of a moving SUV on the 101 freeway in LA. The vehicle was going pretty slow. I mean, considering going on a highway, you would imagine 70, 65 plus, but no, 45 miles an hour. And she's seen arching her back at the very top of that Mercedes for like 2 minutes before the car pulled into a gas station. Britney dismissed the coverage that's going around on Instagram, saying nothing is what it seems. A source says that she was simply popping her head up on top to see through the traffic that was around. And that would make sense why they were going so slow. There was a lot of cars. Back in May, she had another story that was blown out of proportion when she was seen walking with a knife in a restaurant full of customers. Now, these stories stem from her April guilty misdemeanor charge that came from a DUI arrest. Pitbull set a Guinness World Record at London's Hyde Park Festival on July 10th for the largest gathering of people wearing ball caps. Lots of people showing up in ball caps to support the attempt. Even though he's already bald, Pitbull wore a cap himself so that he can help qualify for the record. Check this out. Take a listen to what he said.
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7: Wow.
6: Congratulations. Yeah! You are officially amazing.
7: We did it, Baldies. We did it, Baldies.
8: Baldies. Baldies.
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19: If I were to ask you what makes for a good night's sleep, you'd probably say a dark, quiet room, not too many things on your mind. But every night when you go to get some Z's, how often do you really think about the temperature in your bedroom? Temperature may be one of the most underappreciated factors in sleep. That's according to the Senior Vice President of Research and Scientific Affairs at the National Sleep Foundation. We often hear about lights and screens and stress, but even modest changes in temperature and airflow can influence both how quickly you fall asleep and how deeply you stay asleep. Most experts will recommend a room temperature of 60 to 67 degrees Fahrenheit. You might also experiment with your sheets and what you actually wear to bed. Play around a bit and see what improves your sleep. You might be delightfully surprised. I'm Dr. Sanjay Gupta, helping you live a better life.
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0: Y101, happy Monday, 6:50, AJ in the morning. Our weather today will call for 101 degrees. You think that's hot? Just wait till tomorrow. Like 105 for tomorrow and Wednesday, and then closer to just 100 on Thursday, and we'll be in the mid-90s for Friday and the weekend. That's going to be a huge relief. Outside the studio now, 77. Easton, good morning, 77 degrees. So stand by, coming up this morning on the AJ in the Morning Show, I have some stupid news in the next hour. Everybody's favorite part. I'm currently sifting through stories now. I got like two. I usually like to have a solid three to choose from, so I'm still looking. And remember, if you ever come across any story, here's the rules. Here are the rules. My guidelines, if you will, for my stupid news. One, it has to be real. It has to have come from an actual story that happened, preferably like within the last, as close to today as possible. Like if it's, you know, from last year, it has to be a really funny story, but I like it to be current. Two, it has to not involve anybody getting seriously injured, like freak accident type stories. I'll share those on like my Instagram reels, but for the purposes of the AJ in the Morning Show on Y101, not so much. I like to keep it on the funny side. And then the third thing is, yeah, you have to really like it. Not just so much because it's stupid, but because you genuinely think it's funny. Send it over. AJ in the Morning, all one word on Instagram. I would love to see what you come up with. Likewise for the Tell Me Something Good stories too. If you ever come across something that's like really just wholesome and feels good to hear, And maybe there's a video attached to it, send it on over. I love sharing that not only on my reels, but here each morning with you as we get our commute going, we get our day started, we get into the office and we're already feeling like, oh, it's just the beginning. We still have so much more to go. I got you covered. That's why we do this. And just as an added bonus, I'm just saying, the cherry on top, if you will, a trip to Las Vegas. I do have your chance to win. It's a trip for two to see Backstreet Boys. Stand by.
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2: Good morning. This report is brought to you by the all-new North Fork Mono Casino opening this fall. Right now, freeway's looking good. 99 northbound at Merritt at the off-ramp there. There is a bumper in the number one and two lanes, mostly blocking the number one lane, but number two is affected by that. Mountain Springs at State Route 65, a non-injury accident in the cleanup stages. And right now, just looking at the roadways, there is lots of traffic on both 41 and 99, but they're moving along, no delays. Same thing for 168 and 180. Everything is off to a rather good...
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10: Not all screen time is created equal. And a new study out of Sweden is helping us understand this even better. So researchers followed more than 20,000 people over nearly two decades and determined that passive screen time, like sitting on the couch and watching television, raised someone's risk of dementia. But if they did something active, like reading, puzzles, or interacting with other people, this same group of people saw their risk of dementia drop. Just like you gotta put the work in to keep your body in shape as you age, you basically have to do the same thing with your brain. A couple things I have found to help: working to learn something new every day, whatever it might be, challenging yourself in some way every day, and really importantly, staying socially active. Some days that means meeting friends in person. Other days, maybe an email, a text, or a phone call. Just stay engaged. I'm Dr. Sanjay Gupta, helping you live a better life.
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0: Good morning, Y101. It's going to be a nice hot day, 101 degrees, 78 outside the studio, sun breaking through the clouds, it's beautiful outside. Fryant, good morning, 80 degrees. I was going to say 79, but it just jumped up right now. 80 degrees outside Fryant. Thank you for listening. 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There is a young lady over in Texas, 21 years old, and running her own business called Little Bit Bakery. Her name's Angela. And Angela turned her front porch into the bakery that people will line up outside so that they can get her goodies. She is so popular and has such a great attitude and energy that folks don't mind waking up so early, even before she sets the food out to buy. They'll line up just to get it. Everything from sourdough bread, my favorite, English muffins, cinnamon rolls, I bet those smell so good, and yummy baked goodies like pies. Customers say they love cheering on a young entrepreneur who's following her passion.
1: I'm Angela and I run a bakery off my front porch. I wake up really early. I would say my average time is 2:30 in the morning.
2: My husband got up at 5 in the morning. She is amazing. I love everything about what she's doing. Her goodies are phenomenal and they're well worth the wait. We got here a little after 6 o'clock this morning. I think she has this really cute and unique social media presence. You're just rooting for her. The community's really embraced her.
1: Hey, here's some pies for you guys.

0: Do I look stupid to you?
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6: Y101, good morning. I am AJ in the morning. The time is 7:20 outside of Visalia, 79 degrees. Outside the studio here at Palm and Shaw in Fresno, it's also 79. Later today, we will get up to a high of 101. Grocery prices, they're still expensive. But if somebody told you that for a cup of water, you can get that for $12 at a grocery store, you'd be like, this glass of water must be delicious. I know things are expensive, but $12 for a cup of water? Really? It's from a luxury grocery chain called Erewhon. They started selling cups of what they're calling sacred water. $12 a cup. Not regular tap. It's water plus ice plus add-ons. Ooh. If you're not sold yet, check this out. Sacred Water is a partnership with a company that makes showerhead filters. But, yeah, I don't know how when you think water I want to drink, you think showerheads, but some

0: know.
1: That was nothing but third-hand gossip.
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5: Good morning, Y101, AJ in the morning at 7:35. It's currently 79 degrees outside of the studio here. Outside Fowler, 79. Later today, 101. But we should be having some gusting winds up to 15 miles per hour by the afternoon. Let's jump right into the pop news. We'll start with Ariana Grande. She was supposed to be in American Horror Story Season 13, the one that's coming up here, but is having to back out of it. She had teased her role being a small one back in November. She said, "I'll probably have a very tiny thing to do in it, but I'll be grateful to be part of it because I love everyone in it." Now she's having to not follow through because she's on tour. The Eternal Sunshine Tour is taking up a lot of her time. Now, her backing out comes just shortly after they unveiled the cast for this upcoming season, and it includes Jessica Lange, Sarah Paulson, Evan Peters, Angela Bassett, Kathy Bates, Emma Roberts, Billy Lord, and Gabri Sidibe. So this would have been her first franchise debut and a reunion with Ryan Murphy, the creator, but I guess it's not going to happen. We can still see all those big-name stars, though, when Season 13 premieres September 24th. Britney Spears is responding to a bunch of people saying, uh-oh, she's up to her antics again. She was seen sticking out of a moonroof of a moving SUV on the 101 freeway in L.A. Now, the vehicle was going 45 miles per hour, and you can see Britney arching her back atop the Mercedes for roughly 2 minutes before it pulls into a gas station. Now, she dismissed the coverage on Instagram, saying nothing is what it seems. According to a source, she was simply popping her head up so that she can see how far the traffic goes, because there was a lot of cars. Cars were moving slow, and it does appear that way. It was going only 45 miles an hour, and she wanted to see how long it would take. Now, back in May, she had another story that was blown out of proportion when she was seen walking with a knife in a restaurant full of customers. All these stem from her DUI arrest that ultimately led to her guilty misdemeanor charge in April. Pitbull set a Guinness World Record in London July 10th for the largest gathering of people wearing ball caps at his concert. A bunch of folks showed up with those ball caps in attempt to break that record or set a record. And even though he's bald, Pitbull wore a cap himself to qualify for the record. When he found out just how many people showed up and if he was able to set the record, he celebrated. Take a listen.
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21: 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But if you log off, take a step back from all the hype, you'll find that the actual keys to a longer, healthier life are hiding in plain sight. There are four of them. Number one, nutrition. The Mediterranean diet really is the gold standard. Number two, exercise. You should be getting 150 minutes of moderate intensity exercise or 75 minutes of vigorous intensity exercise every week, plus strength training and stretching. Number three, sleep. Sleep is when your body and your brain repair themselves. You should be getting 7 to 9 hours a night. And finally, number four often gets forgotten, socialization. It's not a bonus. It's a necessity for a healthy life, finding a sense of community, purpose, and belonging. I'm Dr. Sanjay Gupta, helping you live a better life.
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0: morning. The time 7:47. 101 degrees will be the high for us today. Outside now, it's 80 degrees. Highway City, good morning, 79. Coming up next hour, your chance to go to Vegas. Backstreet Boys, Into the Millennium. Their concert series that's happening inside of the Sphere in Las Vegas is coming to a close. And Y101 wants to send you to the final summer show. You can score a trip for two. We're talking airfare. We're talking a room for two at the Venetian Resort. And the perfect fan package that includes tickets to the show, VIP access, exclusive gifts, and more. What you need to do is send a text message. Simple. We could do this while we work easily. And that's why we're doing it all throughout the workday. We'll start at 8 a.m. and then carry on at 11. We'll have another chance to text to win. And then again at 2. And then again at 6. So listen while you work. And it's simple. You can hear us free on your smart speaker. 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Make sure you're listening. I want you to win this trip so you can tell me all about it. Take pictures, seeing the Backstreet Boys as a VIP. That's going to be fun.
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2: Good morning. This report once again brought to you by the all-new Northport Mono Casino opening this fall. We've got some heavy traffic forming right now on southbound 41 at Avenue 12 in Madera. It's starting to back traffic up now towards Avenue 14. But once you get past there, pretty smooth ride, although we have a little bit of congestion at Shaw Avenue, but that's just vehicles getting on the freeway. And on 168, we also have some delays Shaw Avenue there. And again, same thing, people just getting on the freeway. Once you're there, it's a pretty smooth drive. We have no delays or accidents.
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10: Not all screen time is created equal, and a new study out of Sweden is helping us understand this even better. So researchers followed more than 20,000 people over nearly two decades and determined that passive screen time, like sitting on the couch and watching television, raised someone's risk of dementia. But if they did something active, like reading, puzzles, or interacting with other people, this same group of people saw their risk of dementia drop. Just like you got to put the work in to keep your body in shape as you age, you basically have to do the same thing with your brain. A couple things I have found to help: working to learn something new every day, whatever it might be, challenging yourself in some way every day, and really importantly, staying socially active. Some days that means meeting friends in person. Other days, maybe an email, a text, or a phone call. Just stay engaged. I'm Dr. Sanjay Gupta, helping you live a better life.
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0: Let's go. Text to win a trip to Vegas to see Backstreet Boys. Inside the Sphere, their final show of the summer. Text the word BOYS, B-O-Y-S, to the number 95819. That's the national keyword for your chance. Good luck. It's 8:06. Outside the Y101 studio is 80 degrees. Outside of Madera, we are looking at 80 degrees as well. Now, the high is supposed to get up to 101, but tomorrow is going to be very much hotter. 105 for tomorrow. Start our day with some good news. Before we start talking about the weather and how hot it's going to be, I'll cover that in my next segment where we run through the top news stories. But this one is all about good news. This one is an inspirational story about a 21-year-old woman from Texas. Her name is Angela. Angela has a passion for baking, and she has also social media and is telling everybody about her passion and how she wants to become this, you know, really popular baker. She just opened up her first bakery, and that bakery happens to be right outside her front porch. It's called Little Bit Bakery, and now she has a big following on social media. Getting her word out and her story out has been an inspiration to all sorts of people that line up hours early in the morning for fresh sourdough bread, for English muffins, cinnamon rolls, pies, baked goodies.
1: I'm Angela and I run a bakery off my front porch. I wake up really early. I would say my average time is 2:30 in the morning.
2: My husband got up at 5 in the morning. She is amazing. I love everything about what she's doing. Her goodies are phenomenal and they're well worth the wait. We got here a little after 6 o'clock this morning. I think she has this really cute and unique social media presence. You're just rooting for her. The community's really embraced her.
1: Hey, here's some pies for you guys.
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4: Good morning. 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Westbound 180 at Temperance, dealing with a non-injury accident. Also, East Jefferson Avenue, South Del Rey, non-injury accident working there. Our freeways are starting to get busy. In fact, it's backed up on southbound 99 right now, starting at Shields, where the slowdown is. Very heavy traffic between Shields and McKinley developing. And it's pretty much that way till you get to 180. On westbound 180, heading into Fresno and north and southbound 41, definitely a heavy, heavy traffic there being backed up. 168 for the most part. Heading through Clovis into Fresno is moving along.
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15: You know, it's funny, when I think back to what the typical American dinner looked like when you and I were kids, there's usually some kind of meat featured at the center of the plate. Vegetables are there, but often thought of as a side dish. More and more, though, we are coming to realize that a plant-based diet, with little or no meat even, is going to be a healthier way to eat for just about everyone. New study out of the University of Hawaii Cancer Center found that eating a high-quality plant-rich diet that includes whole grains, vegetables, and fruits may prevent cognitive impairment even when people start that diet in their late 50s and 60s. Yeah, it's important to make sure you're getting enough protein, fats, complex carbohydrates. Just because you cut out or even cut back on meat, though, is not a license to eat whatever you want. Focus on eating whole, real foods. I'm Dr. Sanjay Gupta, helping you live a better life.
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6: Well, good morning. Hope you had a nice weekend and you were able to do everything you wanted to do. Hopefully that included relax and some you time. We're now heading into a brand new work week, and it is going to be a hot one. We're talking 101 for us today. Tomorrow, 105. Wednesday, just about the same. Thursday, about 101. And then Friday, we'll dip down to the mid-90s, where we'll live through the weekend and into the beginning of next week. That's happy news. We can do it. We'll make it to the weekend together. Outside the studio right now, it's 82 degrees. Let's run through the top news stories real quick. Apple filing a lawsuit accusing OpenAI and former employees, two of them, of stealing confidential product information. The lawsuit claims that employees share details about Apple's projects with OpenAI after leaving the company. Their filing alleges that OpenAI encouraged new hires from Apple to bring design details, prototypes, and production methods. OpenAI is denying these claims. A major housing bill became law at midnight Saturday after President Trump declined to sign it or veto it. The 21st Century Road to Housing Act aims to expand housing supply, modernize building standards, and restrict private equity purchases of single-family homes. Trump had withheld his signature to protest Congress's failure to pass the controversial Save America Act. Goodbye, 49ers. Hello, Seattle Seahawks. The Seattle Seahawks have a new group of people backing him up. It is going to be led by Vinod Khosla, selling it for $9.612 billion. Now, the deal still has to be approved by the current owners, but I have a feeling they're not going to want to turn down that offer. They'll have a special meeting in late August. The purchase marks the highest price ever paid for an NFL team. Now, under the agreement, the Khosla family will become controlling owners. But after becoming controlling owners of the Seattle Seahawks, they have to give up their stake in the San Francisco 49ers. Now, those are the top headlines. Let's take a look now at our morning commute.
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7: 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By the way, this report is brought to you by the all-new Northbrook Moto Casino opening.

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6: 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This hour, we have your chance to see the Backstreet Boys in the Sphere in Vegas. 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Outside the studio now at 8:35, it's 83 degrees. Outside Easton, 82. Thanks for listening to Y101 this morning, Easton. Later today, all of us getting up to about 101 degrees today. And tomorrow, it's just going to get hotter and hotter, but we can do it. We got this. Got some stupid news. Let me make you laugh before we get into work. This one's going to make you more scratch your head and think, how can people be, like, so dumb to buy a cup of water for $12? Wow! $12 for a cup of water. There's a luxury grocery chain called Erewhon. 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Ooh, I like add-ons. It's called Sacred Water and is a partnership with a company that makes showerhead filters. Showerhead filters that they also sell at this luxury grocery store that cost upward $170. Because if you've ever been in the shower and you've always wanted a shower filter to drink out of while you shower, this is going to be it. For a cup, $12. Erewhon describes the drink as a clarified herbal tonic infused with organic jasmine tea and botanical extracts, served as a refreshing elixir poured over ice. Has coconut water, jasmine tea, raw honey, holy basil, anise, green cardamom, white grape juice, and coconut milk. Naturally, a few people are intrigued and want to buy it just to see what it tastes like, but so many others are like, $12 for that? Yeah, right.
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13: You know, it's funny, when I think back to what the typical American dinner looked like when you and I were kids, there's usually some kind of meat featured at the center of the plate. Vegetables are there, but often thought of as a side dish. More and more, though, we are coming to realize that a plant-based diet, with little or no meat even, is going to be a healthier way to eat for just about everyone. New study out of the University of Hawaii Cancer Center found that eating a high-quality plant-rich diet that includes whole grains, vegetables, and fruits may prevent cognitive impairment even when people start that diet in their late 50s and 60s. Yeah, it's important to make sure you're getting enough protein, fats, complex carbohydrates. Just because you cut out or even cut back on meat, though, is not a license to eat whatever you want. Focus on eating whole, real foods. I'm Dr. Sanjay Gupta, helping you live a better life.
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4: Ariana Grande is backing out of doing American Horror Story. Britney Spears was seen sticking her head out of a moonroof of a car on the highway. She's not up to her old crazy ways. Instead, it was something simple. We'll talk about that. And Pitbull sets a Guinness World Record for the most bald-capped fans over in London. We'll talk about that too. The Pop News, Y101, 847 with AJ in the morning. Weather for us here in the Valley will be hot. Although we have like cloud cover now, it's already warm and 84 degrees. Bryant 86, 101 for us all across the Valley today. Stay cool, drink water. Ariana Grande dropping out of American Horror Story Season 13, citing scheduling conflicts with her Eternal Sunshine concert tour. Now, this comes shortly after FX unveiled the cast for this season. A lot of big names. Jessica Lange, Sarah Paulson, Evan Peters, Angela Bassett, Kathy Bates, Emma Roberts, Gabri Sidibe, Billy Lord. Now, this would have been Ariana Grande's debut on the franchise, but she just can't do it. She even was looking forward to doing it. Back in November, she hinted at it, saying, I'll probably have a very tiny thing to do in it, but I'll be grateful to be part of it because I love everyone in it. It'll premiere September 24th, season 13. Britney Spears responding to viral footage showing her standing through a moonroof of a moving SUV in LA's 101 freeway. The vehicle was traveling about 45 miles per hour while Britney arched her back at the top of the Mercedes for roughly 2 minutes before the car pulled into a gas station. Britney said on Instagram, "Nothing is what it seems." A source says she was simply wanting to see ahead of the traffic because traffic was moving very slowly. She wanted to see how long it would take. Back in May, she had another story that was blown out of proportion when she was seen walking with a knife in a restaurant full of customers. Pitbull set a Guinness World Record at London's BST Hyde Park Festival on July 10th. The largest gathering of people wearing bald caps. Lots of people showing up to set the record. Even though he's already bald, Pitbull even wore a cap so that he would really add to the number qualifying to set the record. He said, "I'm speechless. Who would have thought a first-generation Cuban would be record-breaking, record-making," he says. When he learned just how many people showed up and whether or not he set the record, he celebrated. Take a listen.
5: 22,141.
1: Wow.
5: Congratulations. Yeah! You are officially amazing.
6: Baldies, we did it, Baldies. We did it, Baldies.
7: Baldies, Baldies. Y101, morning traffic.
8: Good morning. This report is brought to you by the all-new Norfolk Mono Casino opening this fall on Road 152 at State Route 137 near Visalia. Couple vehicles involved in a non-injury accident. It's interesting, right now on 168 heading through Clovis, there is no delays with the exception of Shaw Avenue again. There's a lot of people trying to get on 168, and that's what the delay is. It's not actually on 168. Same thing for 41. There are a lot of cars getting on that end of Shaw Avenue as well. But the rest of 41 moving along really, really well. The little bit of slowdown is affecting westbound 180 heading into northbound 41. But southbound 41 is looking great. Same thing, 99. We have some delays. They have gone. Traffic.
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9: I don't know about you, but my social media feeds are flooded with lotions and potions and gadgets, all promising to unlock different components of longevity. But if you log off, take a step back from all the hype, you'll find that the actual keys to a longer, healthier life are hiding in plain sight. There are four of them. Number one, nutrition. The Mediterranean diet really is the gold standard. Number two, exercise. You should be getting 150 minutes of moderate intensity exercise or 75 minutes of vigorous intensity exercise every week, plus strength training and stretching. Number three, sleep. Sleep is when your body and your brain repair themselves. You should be getting 7 to 9 hours a night. And finally, number four, often gets forgotten, socialization. It's not a bonus, it's a necessity for a healthy life, finding a sense of community, purpose, and belonging. I'm Dr. Sanjay Gupta, helping you live a better life.
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More chances to qualify to see Backstreet Boys, their final show of the summer in Vegas. Coming up during the workday, Kelly's got two chances to win, and then Davey D at the end of the workday.

0: Hate That I Made You Love Me. Latest from Ariana Grande on Y101. She's busy on her Eternal Sunshine tour. She was supposed to have a part in American Horror Story this new season coming up in September, but she's having to back out because of the tour.
1: My baby.

Y101, happy muggy Monday. Wasn't expecting the mugginess, but you know what? Here we are. And good for you. We made it through the hardest part of the workday, especially on a Monday. We showed up. Now we just got to do a little bit of work left, make the boss happy, and then we can head back home and put on the comfy pants.

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the other boy band right there. But Backstreet Boys, they're doing their final summer show in Vegas, and you got your chance to be at the Sphere Las Vegas. 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

Y101, I don't like remakes as it is, but now they're touching a classic. And I don't know how they're going to do it without using AI or making a whole lot of people mad. Free Willy. A remake is in the works, and I'm not a fan.

Y101, it's worth a shot, but I doubt my kid's actually going to eat anything green. Taylor Farms is producing a new Minions Caesar salad. I guess it's chopped and has buttery half popcorn bits that resemble Minions, and you can get it nationwide now. Maybe I can get my kid to eat it.

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Y101, and let's talk about the time of the semifinals and the final of the World Cup. Like, it's good for the rest of the world watching, but for us, it's right in the middle of the workday. Like, I just don't think they chose great timing of it.

Y101, I was certain it was almost time for like that 2:30 snack, but nope, we're just after one. 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

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Just after 2 o'clock, your national keyword you need to enter for your chance to win that flyaway is coming up on Y101.

still haven't seen Taylor Swift's wedding dress, and I'm very curious about it. So hopefully sometime soon. It's Y101, today's best music. I'm Kelly with Sienna Spiro.

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Back to Vegas for the last time to see the boys. The Backstreet Boys. That's right.

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A friend, you, all expenses paid. 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The Backstreet Boys in

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You know when you go on vacation and you come back to work and it feels like that's when you can really relax? That's how I feel right now. I gotta tell you. My family and I went back to New Orleans, my hometown, and we flew back in on Friday. It took 7 hours to get over the grapevine. There was an accident, and it was a whole thing. But then I get to work today, and I feel refreshed. I know, because I'm back at work. Happy Monday, and thanks for being here with me, and letting me get

0: Next, I've got today's list of three things that'll make you happy, and I'm just now looking at this brand new Backstreet Boys song, Bottle Up. And if you haven't heard yet, we are sending you to see them sing this song for you in Las Vegas at the Sphere. So enjoy this brand new Backstreet Boys, and then get ready, because next is the three things that'll make you happy on Y101.
1: Something about you, girl.

0: Backstreet Boys, Bottle Up. That's brand new music from them. And we want to send you and your friend to the Sphere, Las Vegas. It's the final summer show, Venetian Resort. That's where you're going to stay. Flights, it all is taken care of. And you'll be the perfect fan. We're going to get you that package and your next chance to get in to win tonight, just after 6 p.m. with that national keyword right here on Y101. Sweetheart, let's do it.
1: It's now time for the doing things that make you happy.
0: So I mentioned it earlier. Last week I was gone, took my family back to New Orleans, my hometown, and I was sitting in the airport, bored, waiting on the flight. And I thought to myself, you know, let me just do some work and prepare for next week. And it hit me that I just was thinking of a lot of cool things. So three things that make you happy, travel / airport edition. You ready? Here we go. Number one, last minute gifts at the airport gift shop. Now, let me tell you. We put it off every time we go down on Bourbon Street or the French Quarter. Oh, we got to get t-shirts for the girls and, you know, we got to get this for that. And we get to the airport and my wife says, oh, my God, we forgot the t-shirts. So there we are in the gift shop. Now, yeah, you paid $15, $20 more. But thank God for airport gift shops. I got to tell you, it was awesome. We got all that we needed right there at the airport. So number one, last minute gift ideas at the gift shop in the airport, number one. Number two on today's list of three things that make me happy, airport travel edition, no one in the middle seat. I'm serious. If you know, you know. No one in the middle seat. My wife and I were sitting there and she says, hey, if no one sits there, I said, I get to stretch my legs out. It was amazing. So, I mean, if someone was there, it's not the end of the world. It's only a 3-hour flight, but no one in the middle seat. Oh, your life is just awesome. That's number three. And number one, number three, I should say, on today's list of three things that'll make you happy. Let's go back to sitting there waiting for the flight. On time flights. Yes, it is nothing like on-time flights. The worst. Ladies and gentlemen in the terminal, flight 6255 back to Fresno, California has been delayed for the... Oh, my God. What? Anyway, on-time flights, number three. And there you go. It's the little things, the three things on Y101, today's best music.
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3: Being on the road definitely influences creative output, I would say. I think there's just this kind of different frequency that your nervous system is operating, you know, on, and it can be really helpful and kind of fuel sometimes, in my experience, like a delirious kind of edge to songwriting, which I've appreciated very much in the past. And it also can be a bit dysregulating, which sometimes means that I don't write music for a couple weeks at a time, and that can feel nerve-wracking in its own way. But I think I try again to just be really present with touring. I'm a

the top. I've been out of shape, taking out the box. I'm an astronaut. I blasted off the planet, rock that caused catastrophe, and it matters more because I had it. Now I had, I thought about wreaking havoc on an opposition. Kind of shocking, they want a static with precision. I'm automatic, quarterback. I ain't talking second packet. Pack it up, I don't panic. Batter up,

Coming up just after 6, the last national keyword of the day, Backstreet Boys, back in Vegas, last show of the summer at the Sphere, and we want to send you and your friend all expenses paid today, 6 o'clock, get in the wing.